0: for Moose. And in New York City, workers are expected to begin stabilizing a midtown Manhattan high-rise after buckled columns and sagging floors prompted evacuations. This is AP News.
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0: Yeah, there's a big old sentimental favorite from Luke Combs. Just want to be by you. It's Craig Lagan, folks. It's your old buddy Con Man rocking your double wide here on a big Tuesday night. Got a ton of big hits to play for you this hour. Megan Maroney on the way here in about 15 minutes. We got Taylor Swift lined up for you. After this one, a massive hit for Corey Kent, getting wild as her.
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0: Yeah, once again, big congratulations to Taylor Swift and Travis Kelce. Of course, he got hitched this past Friday in New York City, and now she's got new music out that's featured on the Toy Story 5 soundtrack. I knew it. I knew you. It's Con Man Live and Loud, folks. Straight ahead, a lot more where that came from. Big hit from Hardy and Megan Maroney next.
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Well, you want to talk about a superstar collaboration? You got Hardy, Eric Church, Tim McGraw, and Morgan Wallen singing about the family name MacArthur. It's Con Man flying through it, taking a quick peek at something interesting that went down this week in country music history. Back in the year 1980, George Jones takes his signature song, He Stopped Loving Her Today, to number one on the Billboard country charts. Widely regarded as one of the greatest country songs ever recorded, the ballad revived George's career at a time when many in the music industry believe that his best years were behind him. For more country music news and history information, slide by any one of my social media sites at ConManFM.

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0: Definitely rocking your double wide with that one there. Jason Aldean, Don't Tell on Me, here on the Con Man Radio Show. Jordan Davis and Dustin Lynch next.
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Yeah, that's the rumor. Dustin Lynch, Easy to Love. Great stuff here on the Cotton Man Show. Great music still on the way, folks. 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
1: AP News, I'm Ben Thomas. U.S. Central Command says U.S. forces have carried out new strikes against Iran, in its words, to impose heavy costs for targeting and attacking commercial shipping. Charles Valladesma reports it comes after three merchant ships were struck in the Strait of Hormuz.
2: The UK Maritime Trade Operations Centre had said one of them was travelling off the coast of Oman and had caught fire. Tehran has repeatedly declared that only its approved route through the strait is safe. I'm Charles Valladesma.
1: Oil prices rose today. Brent crude up 3%, settling above $74 per barrel. President Trump's in Turkey for a NATO summit, where he's again airing complaints about the allies not joining the U.S. and Israel in the war against Iran.
3: Trump said that we help them, but I'm not sure that they'd be there for us. And Italy turned us down, and Germany turned us down, and France turned us down. And it's okay. But, you know, why are we spending hundreds of billions of dollars and they're not there for us? We've always been there for them.
1: Trump also announced the U.S. will lift sanctions on Turkey, imposed after Ankara bought a Russian missile defense system. And Lisa Dwyer has news about the death of an NFL player.
4: Former Dallas Cowboys defensive end Marshawn Kneeland had a brain abnormality linked to repeated concussions when he killed himself after a high-speed chase with police in November 2025. The postmortem analysis of Kneeland's brain tissue shows he was in stage 1 of 4 of chronic traumatic encephalopathy, or CTE, a degenerative brain disease that has been found in athletes in contact sports, combat veterans, and others who experience repetitive

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Boy, it's a big hit right there from Ty Myers, taking us all right to the ends of the earth. Con Man, live and loud here on your Tuesday night. Whole bunch of big hits on the way for you this hour, folks. Stick around. Morgan Wallen on the way. We got Graylin James picked out for you. After this one, a huge hit for Dan and Shay and Speechless on the Con Man Radio Show. You say

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0: Perfect time of the year to release that tune, Water to Wedding. Yeah, big hit from Graylin James here on the Cod Man Radio Show. Boy, you want to talk about big hits, folks. We got a whole heap and helping full of them on the way in just a second, including some Billy Currington and Ella Langley next.
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0: 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And, of course, Turnip Greens, big hit from Billy Currington here on the Codman Radio Show. 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

0: Man, those guys are hitting that one out of the park. George Burge and Luke Bryan gonna ride. Con Man taking good care of you folks on a big Tuesday night. We got Jelly Roll and Chris Stapleton still on the way.
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2: AP News, I'm Ben Thomas. The U.S. military's launched new strikes against Iran. Lisa Dwyer reports they came after three merchant ships were struck in the Strait of Hormuz.
3: In a statement posted to social media, U.S. Central Command says American forces launched the strikes to impose heavy costs for targeting and attacking commercial shipping crewed by innocent civilians in an international waterway, and says that Iran's demonstrated aggression was unwarranted, dangerous, and a clear violation of the ceasefire. I'm Lisa Dwyer.
2: A NATO summit's underway in Turkey, where the alliance has unveiled billions in arms deals to prove its firepower to President Trump. But he's brought up another point of consternation, Greenland.
4: That should be controlled by the United States, not by Denmark.
2: Ukrainian President Volodymyr Zelensky is also there, making a fresh pitch for his country to join NATO.
5: That would make all of us stronger.
2: In Maine, a succession fight's already underway as calls mount for Democrat Graham Plattner to drop his Senate bid. Ed Donahue has the latest.
6: Vermont Independent Senator Bernie Sanders is the latest and most notable lawmaker to pull support for Maine Democratic Senate nominee Graham Plattner following an allegation of sexual assault.
7: I wanted to directly address the troubling, serious, and false allegations against me.
6: In a video message, Plattner says any allegation of non-consensual behavior is false.
7: Regardless of the inaccuracy of the reporting, but mindful of the political reality it will inflict, we are taking the time to reflect on the best path forward for the state that I love, the people that I love, the movement I belong to, and the goal of defeating Susan Collins.
6: The allegation is the latest in a string of controversies Plattner has faced and so far weathered since the oyster farmer and Marine veteran entered the race. Maine Governor Janet Mills earlier dropped out of the Democratic race for Senate. I'm Ed Donahue.
2: This is AP News.
8: Girls and boys in poverty around the world are dreaming of a better life, filled with dance, art, music, and knowledge. They dream of a brighter future with enough nutritious food to eat, a chance to learn and grow, to get an education, escape poverty, and do incredible things.

Well, he certainly has been in the headlines here recently. He could be facing some felony charges for destroying that hotel room, causing over $16,000 worth of damage in New Mexico right after they canceled his show in Albuquerque. He's got a really busy tour season the rest of the summer. Hopefully, he gets the help that he needs and gets back on track. Bailey Zimmerman, Chevy Silverado, it's Con Man flying through it. Stick tight, folks. More great music picked out here in a second, including a request for that brand new one from Kenny Chesney after this one from Thompson Squire.

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0: You know, he's getting ready to drop a full-length album entitled Silver Sands Marina, and on it, you're going to find that tune right there, Kenny Chesney and Carry On. It's Con Man lighting it up here on a big Tuesday night, folks. More great music on the way. Going to take our boots off with old John Party and Dylan Scott standing by next.
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0: Yeah, don't we? Hands down, the hottest concert ticket of the summer. If you get a chance to see him in a stadium somewhere, I highly suggest it. It's Morgan Wallen and Don't We? Con Man flying through it here, folks. I tell you what, Dan and Shay picked out, and Luke Combs standing by next.
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Certainly saw my share of those here over the 4th of July holiday. Scotty McCreery and Darius Rucker shooting off them bottle rockets. It's Con Man flying through it, folks, looking down the barrel of a fully loaded hour's worth of absolutely killer country music. Big hits on the way. We got Morgan Wallen already on the request list. Lainey Wilson on the way with a great new tune. After this one, Jason Aldean.

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0: Boy, getting a ton of requests for that one right there. Already getting a lot of traction. Lainey Wilson got that phone, keys, wallet, and you lined up right here on the Con Man Radio Show. Tell you what, folks, keeps getting better and better from here on out. Ella Langley standing by, and Jelly Roll Liar next.
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0: You'll find that one on the Dandelion album, her latest big hit, Ella Langley, Just Want to Be Her, here on the Con Man Radio Show. Taking a quick peek at something interesting that went down this week in country music history. Back in the year 1956, after an introduction from Carl Smith, Johnny Cash makes his Grand Ole Opry debut at the Ryman Auditorium in Nashville, performing I Walk the Line and Get Rhythm. Backstage, Cash also meets his future wife, June Carter, for the very first time, ultimately becoming one of the greatest love stories in country music history. For more country music news and history information, slide by any one of my social media sites at ConManFM.
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0: Yeah, I remember back in the day when I was just a kid myself. Big hit for John Morgan here on the Cotton Man Radio Show. Still got a handful of requests coming in, folks. We're going to see if we can't squeeze in there some Cody Johnson and Riley Green with his latest next.
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Whether you're driving on 515 or Spur 60, we've got you covered with hourly local and national news. 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

Boy, he sure put on a great show during CMA Music Fest. A whole lot of rump shaking with that one there. Shaboozy and Amen. It's Craggalagging folks. Con Man hooking you up here on a big Tuesday night. Still got a bunch of big hits to play for you on the way in just a couple of minutes. Stick around. Nate Smith on the way. Looks like some Riley Green picked out for you. After this one, a classic from old Alan Jackson. Grab your favorite Hoochie Coochie.

0: you never thought you'd be such a wonderful, irresistible human being. Listening to all this great country music. But we have always had faith in you. And you are killing it. So how about another song?
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0: He's getting ready to drop a brand new album coming out September 18th called That's Just Me. And on it, you're going to find that tune right there, Think As You Drunk. It's Riley Green here on the Con Man Radio Show. Looking great from here on out, folks. I tell you what, stand by for some Ella Langley and Nate Smith up next.
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4: The U.S. Treasury quietly released its official financial report for 2025. It appears by its own numbers, the U.S. government seems insolvent. It's reported that the Treasury shows about $6 trillion in assets and over $47 trillion in liabilities. Add it all up, and it looks like the U.S. owes more than $130 trillion it doesn't have. 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

0: Well, old Nate Smith has had some health issues here lately, and it kind of forced him to lose a bunch of weight. Just dropped 70 pounds after a serious respiratory illness. Really pushed him to make some health changes, but sounds like he's doing great. He's on top of his game, and he's eating healthy. He's working out and doing great things. Nate Smith, bulletproof here on the Cotton Man Radio Show. All right, folks, hang tight. We got more great music on the way. Stella Lefley going to sing about Boston. And Cassidy Pope up next.
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0: Boy, she's got a big hit on her hands, doesn't she? Stella Lefty and Boston here on the Cotton Man Radio Show. Tell you what, folks, Lauren Elena and Justin Moore still on the way next.
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0: Yeah, amen to that. All my exes would agree. It's Lauren and Lena as we wrap it up, pack it up, and bail on out of here. Stick tight, though, folks. Corey Kent and Thomas Rhett up next. My name's Con Man. See you tomorrow night.
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That's Jason Aldean with Don't Tell on Me. I'm Rich Krieger. Coming up, it looks like John Pardee's marriage is going the way of Jelly Roll's marriage. Right now, here's Morgan Wallen.

0: That's Taylor Swift. That's her latest single, I Knew It, I Knew You. Right before that, Morgan Wallen. I'm Rich Krieger, and John Party and his wife Summer announced in a joint statement they're getting a divorce after 5 years of marriage. Summer filed back in May, May 12th to be exact. They shared two daughters, ages 2 and 3. A source says that Summer was fed up with John, and they tried to work it out for the kids, but quote, they've been having major issues since last year. They all but separated right before the holidays in December. Coming up, Jordan Davis.
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2: 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And I'm

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That's Alexandra Kay with Straight for the Heart. Jordan Davis right before that. I'm Rich Krieger. Coming up, Americans want shorter movies. Also, we'll hear from Bailey Zimmerman.

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0: That's Bailey Zimmerman with Chevy Silverado. I'm Rich Krieger, and Americans want shorter movies. Now, the ideal movie length is just 88 minutes, according to new research, and most movies can be significantly longer, with Christopher Nolan's The Odyssey expected to clock in at 172 minutes. That's 84 minutes longer than audiences say is best. Coming up, Blake Shelton.
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0: That's Zach Tapos, South of Sanity. Blake Shelton right before that. I'm Rich Krieger, and Ella Langley's Choosing Texas is next.
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1: That's Parmalee with Cowgirl. I'm Rich Krieger. Coming up, Kelsey Ballerini shares her financial advice for women. Right now, here's Jason Aldean.

0: That's Justin Lynch. That's his latest single, Easy to Love. Jason Aldean's Amarillo Sky. Right before that, I'm Rich Krieger. And Kelsey Ballerini's financial advice to women is to be financially independent even when you're in a happy and healthy relationship. She said, prepare for the worst for yourself. You truly just never know where life is going to bring you. Coming up, Morgan Wallen.
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0: That's Kane Brown with his latest single, Woman. I'm Rich Krieger. And when you think of an old person, how old are they? A recent study concluded the term old best applies to those between the ages of 75 and 89. The ages 65 to 74 could be thought of as pre-old, while those 90 and over earn the title of super old. Coming up, Chase Matthew.
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0: That's Luke Bryan Country, and she knows it. I'm Rich Krieger. Ella Langley, coming up next.
1: Good Damn. Good Damn is a song I wrote with my good friends Brock Berry Hill, Taylor Phillips, and a fella you might know by the name of Hardy. And it's a song about shooting your shot. Long story short, hope y'all dig it.

0: What's up, y'all? It's Brantley Gilbert, and you just heard my new song, Good Damn. Thanks
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That's Luke Combs with Be By You. I'm Rich Krieger. On the way, Megan Maroney is teasing a new song. Right now, here's Thomas Rhett.

0: That's Jelly Roll with his latest single, Hands Up, right before the Thomas Rhett. I'm Rich Krieger. Megan Maroney currently on her Cloud 9 tour, and she's already teasing new music. She posted a snippet on social media, on her Instagram account to be exact, about a lost love. Now, she didn't give a title or a release date, and folks are wondering whether she's going to be releasing a deluxe edition of Cloud 9. Coming up, Max McNown, also Kenny Chesney.
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0: That's Kenny Chesney with his latest single, Carry On. Max McNown, right before that, I'm Rich Krieger. Coming up, music. It's good for the brain. Also, we'll hear from Corey Kent.
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0: That's Corey Kent and Coe Wetzel with Rocky Mountain Low. I'm Rich Krieger, and listening to music helps fight off brain fog and improves your memory. Researchers found that when adults listen to music for just 12 minutes a day for 12 weeks, 54% of them showed improvements in tests of memory, reaction time, and information processing. Listening to music also helps reduce the stress that causes brain cells to age. So music is not only great food for your brain, it's great food for your soul. Coming up, music. 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

That's Keith Urban with Somebody Like You. I'm Rich Krieger. Coming up, Luke Bryan planning a massive party for his 50th birthday. Right now, here's Riley Green.

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0: That's Zach John King with Get to Drinkin'. Riley Green. I wish grandpa's never died right before that. I'm Rich Krieger. And Luke Bryan turns 50 in a few weeks. Matter of fact, July 17th. And he's throwing a ginormous undertaking of a party. Those are his words. Of course, he couldn't miss out on the opportunity to take a shot at Blake Shelton, who also recently turned 50. Luke said, quote, I said this is a save the date, but I didn't even put the date on there when I sent him the invitation. I wear 50 a lot better than him. Now, the two have a playful friendship, so all is good in that world. On the way, Ella Langley, also Morgan Wallen. 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

0: That's Tyler Hubbard with Park, Ella Langley, and Morgan Wallen. I Can't Love You Anymore. Right before that, I'm Rich Krieger. Coming up, marrying your best friend. Also, we'll hear from Dan and Shay.
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0: That's Dan and Shay. That's their latest Say So. I'm Rich Krieger. And ask any married person who their best friend is, and odds are they'll say it's their spouse. 88% of married people say their partner is also their best friend. Coming up, Megan Maroney, also John Morgan.
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That's John Morgan with Kid Myself. Megan Maroney, 6 months later, right before that. I'm Rich Krieger. Coming up, another hour's worth of great country music. We'll kick it off with a new single from Lainey Wilson.

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1: AP News, I'm Marcela Sanchez. The U.S. and Iran have again traded strikes. It comes as an interim agreement to stop the fighting and the U.S.-Iran war remains in place. AP correspondent Ben Thomas has more.
2: The U.S. military launched strikes on Iran early Wednesday. U.S. Central Command says it was to impose heavy costs after it says Tehran struck three ships in the Strait of Hormuz. Targets included Iranian air defense systems, radars, and more than 60 small boats used by the paramilitary Revolutionary Guard to harass ships in the strait. The U.S. also revoked a license that had authorized the sale of Iranian oil. Iran immediately warned Washington it would take whatever measures it deems necessary, and apparently retaliated with strikes targeting Bahrain, home to the U.S. Navy's Fifth Fleet, and Kuwait, home to U.S. Army forces. I'm Ben Thomas.
1: A funeral procession for Iran's late Supreme Leader Ayatollah Ali Khamenei was held in neighboring country Iraq. Khamenei was killed in an airstrike at the start of the war in Iran. Iran's days-long funeral for Khamenei began Saturday, with authorities shutting down streets, airspace, and daily life in Tehran. Denmark's prime minister says her country is ready to defend Greenland after President Trump insisted again that the U.S. should take control of the territory. His remarks came ahead of the NATO summit in Turkey. Mette Frederiksen says her country would defend the territory in the event of an attack and would rely on NATO allies to honor their commitment to defend each other. In New York City, a high-rise building that's under construction in Manhattan has been stabilized after emergency repairs. The building was at risk of collapse earlier yesterday after columns buckled. This is AP News.
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That's Jason Aldean with Don't Tell On Me. I'm Rich Krieger. Coming up, it looks like Nate Smith is almost half the man he used to be. Here's Sam Hunt.

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No middleman. Bringing tomorrow's country stars to you today. You're in Mountain Country.

0: That's Lauren Elena with her single, All My Exes. Sam Hunt right before that. I'm Rich Krieger. And we've all been following Jelly Roll's weight loss. And boy, he's been doing a great job. But so has Nate Smith. He's lost over 70 pounds. And he plans on getting under 200 pounds. He used to be about 275. And his goal is to be around 185. Nate says being able to give a high-energy performance for fans has kept him motivated. Plus, he said he feels better. He said, I don't sweat anymore, which is amazing. He says, I used to be totally out of breath just tying my shoes. Now, I can jump around. Coming up, Morgan Wallen, also the new single from Cody Johnson.
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He's a ranch hand in a pinch, man. 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
1: That's Cody Johnson with Horseback. Right before that, Morgan Wallen. I'm Rich Krieger. Coming up, Sleeping with the Cats. Also, we'll hear from Luke Combs.
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0: That's Luke Combs with Be By You. I'm Rich Krieger, and go to bed with your favorite cat. A study finds that you can sleep better with a cat. The presence of a warm, furry animal adds a sense of security to your bed, and it allows you to sleep more peacefully. So if you don't have a cat, go adopt one. Stick around. Kenny Chesney coming up.
1: The U.S. Treasury quietly released its official financial report for 2025. It appears by its own numbers, the U.S. government seems insolvent. It's reported that the Treasury shows about $6 trillion in assets and over $47 trillion in liabilities. Add it all up, and it looks like the U.S. owes more than $130 trillion it doesn't have. 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

0: That's Kane Brown with Woman, Kenny Chesney. Before that, I'm Rich Krieger. And coming up next, Asha.
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1: AP News, I'm Marcela Sanchez. President Trump says he thinks the interim agreement between the U.S. and Iran is over at the NATO summit in Turkey. He also said he will let negotiations continue.
2: To me, I think it's over. I don't want to deal with them anymore. They're scum. You know what scum is? They're scum. They're sick people. They're led by sick people. And they're vicious, violent people. And if they had a nuclear weapon, they'd use it. As far as I'm concerned, it's over. I'll speak to our negotiators.
1: Earlier, the U.S. had launched a series of strikes on Iran in response to attacks on three ships in the Strait of Hormuz. Iran retaliated with strikes targeting Bahrain and Kuwait. Ahead of the NATO summit, Trump also renewed his demand that the U.S. take over Greenland. Denmark's Prime Minister Mette Frederiksen says her country is ready to defend the territory. A judge is rejecting the Justice Department's attempt to get names of 2020 election workers in Fulton County, Georgia.
3: A federal judge has ruled that the U.S. Department of Justice cannot have access to personal information for every person who worked during the 2020 election in Georgia's Fulton County. The Justice Department in April obtained a grand jury subpoena seeking the names and personal contact information of county employees and volunteer poll workers. The county argued the subpoena was overly broad and meant to target and harass President Donald Trump's opponents. In his ruling Tuesday, U.S. District Judge William Ray called the subpoena unreasonable. I'm Lisa Dwyer.
1: Oil prices surged nearly 6% after Trump announced earlier that the interim agreement with Iran was over, but would allow talks to continue. This is AP News.
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7: Good Wednesday morning and welcome in to the Mountain Country Morning Show. Steve Nichols with you here on this Hike to the Summit Wednesday on the first full week of July. Hey, I hope you're waking up and getting plenty of sleep. 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It's got all sorts of great things, including the Listen Live button where you can stream us 24 hours a day, 7 days a week. Got some great tunes to kick off the show, too. Trace Adkins is going to go ahead and get a little patriotic on us with his new single. Kevin Morse is going to do the same, and we're going to get things started with a band that's going to be performing at Ridge Jam. It's the third annual Ridge Jam at the end of this month. Brad Kaler and the Mineral Blup Review are on the way after we go ahead and find out what is happening with old Mother Nature. And I do believe that Holly Strano has got some details for us on that coming up in just a moment. Currently, skies are mostly clear. We have 68 degrees in Blue Ridge. Are you ready? Let's do this thing.
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4: Good Wednesday morning, North Georgia. Halfway there. It is Wednesday, hump day, midweek. And we are partly cloudy skies as we are starting off the morning. I hope you're feeling great. It's muggy, it's warm, and it's going to be another hot, humid day with highs in the low 90s later this afternoon. I am Georgia meteorologist Holly Strano in the GMN Weather Center.
8: Hey, y'all, this is Brad Kaler. I appreciate you listening to Steve Nichols in Mountain Country.

0: He is indeed. That is Trace Adkins' new single, American Made, here on the Mountain Country Morning Show as we welcome you into this Hike to the Summit Wednesday in Mountain Country. Before that, CDB, the Charlie Daniels Band, and the South's gonna do it again. Kevin Morris being patriotic with Always Bless America. Amen, brother. And getting it started, one of our own here in the Tri-State, Brad Kaler in the Mineral Bluff Review and their new single, Oh Athena. And you'll be able to catch Brad and Mineral Bluff Review at Ridge Jam, the third annual Ridge Jam, which is coming up at the end of the month over here in Blue Ridge at the Farmer's Market. And they got a lot of great acts, including Brad Dan, the Mineral Bluff Review, including the Grascals and Rhonda Vincent. Man, it's going to be a good time. Coming up on 6:20 for your Mountain Country time as you get the day rolling, and I've got some more great music to go ahead and get you started, including a guy who retired from touring, but that doesn't mean he's done making music. Alan Jackson's on the way next in Mountain Country.
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0: 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Just before that, yeah, he quit touring because of health issues, and he just, as he said, man, I want to be grandpa. I don't blame you, brother. That's a good thing to be. And not only that, but that doesn't mean he stopped performing. He ended up getting back in the studio and cut that one for his bride. Alan Jackson, Still the One, the song originally done by Orleans back in 1976. Good morning and welcome into the Mountain Country Morning Show and welcome into your Wednesday. We've got some more hot country coming right at you. As a matter of fact, Spencer Hatcher's got a great new tune, which is going to be on his new project. I've got that for you after GNN News gives us the latest headlines from around the Peach State. We'll also get your Mountain Country 630 weather forecast. That's brought to you by the Loving Road Stop and Go. Glad you're with us in Mountain Country.
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2: A federal judge is blocking a grand jury subpoena for information about 2020 election workers in Georgia. This follows the FBI's search warrant at the Fulton County Election Hub, where they seized numerous ballots and documents earlier this year. Fulton County requested the subpoena be dropped, claiming it was aimed at targeting the president's perceived political opponents, while the DOJ stated it was a normal investigative step. The judge criticized the subpoena's extensive scope and deemed its use for investigating the 2020 election illegitimate due to the statute of limitations on any potential crime. Some residents in Houston County are raising privacy concerns about Flock cameras. Rocio Rivera has more on what the sheriff's office is saying.
3: I mean, anything that we can do that helps us solve crimes and protect our citizens, we're going to do.
4: That's Houston County Sheriff Matt Moulton telling 41NBC Flock cameras are helping police fight crime. Sheriff Moulton explains that these cameras are not what most people think.
3: You don't see inside the vehicle. They don't have facial recognition. That's one of the comments I've seen a lot about. And the cameras don't follow you around.
4: He says the county has more than 100 cameras in place and the data collected is not shared with outside sources. And another myth Sheriff Moulton dispels is that these cameras do not track your speed.
2: The cost of mailing a letter is likely to go up soon.
5: The U.S. Postal Service plans to increase the price of a forever stamp by 4 cents to 82 cents beginning Sunday. The forever stamp has been rising from 58 cents back in 2021 to now 82 cents this weekend. I'm Monica Nelson.
2: The World Cup's round of 16 saw Argentina stage a wild comeback against Egypt in Atlanta to win 3-2 after being down 2-0 late in the match. I'm Liz Kennedy.
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7: Good Wednesday morning, North Georgia. Halfway there. It is Wednesday, hump day, midweek. And we are partly cloudy skies as we are starting off the morning. I hope you're feeling great. It's muggy, it's warm, and it's going to be another hot, humid day with highs in the low 90s later this afternoon. I am Georgia meteorologist Holly Strano in the GNN Weather Center.
0: Your 630 Mountain Country weather forecast is brought to you by the Loving Road Stop and Go. 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It is 68 in Blue Ridge.

0: That's Carson Paris, a young man out of Turtletown, Tennessee, who attends Copper Basin High School. And that is his new single. It's called Forever Changed here in Mountain Country. Also, Spencer Hatcher thrown in there for you, too, because, well, it is July. Nothing like hot weather, cold beer. Yeah, there you go. Man, welcome into the Mountain Country Morning Show. Steve Nichols with you as we go around the Mountain Country Community Calendar, as we do this time each and every day, Monday through Friday. It's brought to you by the Riverwalk Shops in McKaysville. The Fannin County Public Library invites adults to Spilling the Tea on American History, and that's going to be happening tomorrow from 4 until 5:30 p.m. Enjoy tea-based mocktails while exploring the history of tea in America, and create vintage calling cards using brush lettering, stamps, and wax seals. All supplies are provided and no registration is required, and admission is absolutely free. That's tomorrow at the Fannin County Public Library, Spilling the Tea on American History from 4 until 5:30 p.m. The Gilmer County School Nutrition Summer Meal Box Program is providing free weekly meals for children ages 18 and under this summer. Boxes containing 14 meals are distributed on Thursdays from 4 to 6 p.m. at the Larry Walker Education Center and Clear Creek Elementary School. A parent or guardian must pick up the meal box, and each child is limited to one box per week. The distribution dates continue throughout this month. And those are just two of the many great things in your Mountain Country Community Calendar, and it's brought to you by the Riverwalk Shops in McKaysville.
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0: The Man in Black, Johnny Cash, with Come In Stranger on WPPL-FM. Blue Ridge and Blairsville. Holly Dunn with Daddy's Hands. Also, Wesco with a mountain track, Man to Man. And also thrown in there, Jet Jergensmeyer, Nothing on You, and Brad Paisley, Out of the Picture on WPPL-FM, Blue Ridge and Blairsville.
1: I'm Marcela Sanchez. President Trump says the interim agreement with Iran is over, saying, frankly, I don't want to waste my time with them. He was speaking with reporters in Turkey with NATO Secretary General Mark Rutte. The AP's Donna Warder has more.
2: They're liars. They're cheats. They're sick people. They've hurt their people. They killed 54,000 people as of now that were protesting.
3: Trump says he'll allow talks on the Iran war to continue. On the topic of NATO, Rutte says he believes the U.S. is fully committed to the alliance. Trump says he hasn't been happy with NATO
2: because of what they did with Greenland. And I'm not happy with NATO because of the fact that they didn't want to help us with the number one state sponsor of terror, that's Iran.
3: Denmark reiterated Wednesday that it will defend its territory of Greenland and would rely on NATO allies to honor their commitment to defend each other in the event of an attack. I'm Donna Warder.
1: Vermont Independent Senator Bernie Sanders is the latest and most notable lawmaker to pull support for Maine Democratic Senate nominee Graham Plattner following an allegation of sexual assault. Plattner has denied all the allegations and has not resigned from the race, but the succession battle to take his place was already underway yesterday. The family of 18-year-old Nolan Javier Wells, who was found dead after a July 4th boat trip, has retained civil rights attorney Ben Crump. Officials say his body was discovered Monday off the coast of Horn Island, Mississippi, where he was last seen with a group of friends Saturday afternoon. An investigation is underway into the circumstances of his disappearance. Oil prices surged more than 6% today after President Trump said the interim agreement with Iran was over, but would allow talks to continue. This is AP News.
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8: Good Wednesday morning, North Georgia. Halfway there. It is Wednesday, hump day, midweek. And we are partly cloudy skies as we are starting off the morning. I hope you're feeling great. It's muggy, it's warm, and it's going to be another hot, humid day with highs in the low 90s later this afternoon. I am Georgia meteorologist Holly Strano in the GNN Weather Center.
0: 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It's 68 degrees in Blue Ridge. Back to the country.

0: Sing it, big man. Thank you. Thank you very much. It's the King, Elvis Presley. Viva Las Vegas from 1964. Also thrown in there, Old Crow Medicine Show featuring Maggie Rose with new music. And Bryce Leatherwood getting a little D-R-I-N-K-I-N-G on, a little drinking. Because it's 5 o'clock somewhere for Bryce. And it is 7:15. Let's get your sports next. 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You can reach them at 706-455-7842. Here's what's happening in your Mountain Country sports. The Atlanta Braves got smoked by Pittsburgh 12-4 last night. Hurst and Waldrop gave up 7 of those runs in 3 1/3 innings, and all of those runs were produced by Ryan O'Hearn, who hit a grand slam and 3-run homer off Waldrop. O'Hearn had 10 RBIs in the game and became the first Pirates player to drive in 10 runs in their 145-year history. Grant Holmes takes the mound today for Atlanta. Argentina staged an epic comeback in the FIFA World Cup match in Atlanta.
1: And they line something up here, Argentina! Oh! It's gone in, it's 2-2, and who else? Lionel Messi, the savior for Argentina.
0: Egypt was up 2-0 going into the 79th minute of the match. Lionel Messi's goal in the 83rd minute tied the match at 2, and Enzo Hernandez's goal in the 93rd minute in stoppage time capped the comeback. Egypt has accused FIFA of fixing the match to send Argentina and, arguably, the biggest star in soccer, Messi, through to the next round. And that's a look at your Mountain Country sports.
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0: New music from Reba. It's called Ain't Gonna Keep It Waiting. I don't blame you there, Reba, because guess what? Don't keep a redhead waiting, that's for sure. They can go ahead and get after it, you know what I mean? 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

0: Another one of our local lads, and a cool dude too, man. Jonah Pierce, that's Paving the Way here on the Mountain Country Morning Show. And just before that, Hayden Haddock, I'll Bring the Matches, and we'll go ahead and burn this place down. Well, not literally. I don't want to be putting Fannin County Fire Chief Larry Thomas and those guys to work for me being stupid. That's for sure. Good morning to everybody out there. Hope you're having a good Wednesday so far. Steve Nichols with you on the Mountain Country Morning Show. We've got a lot of great music still to come, and right now we're going around the Peach State with GNN News. It's brought to you by ETC, and that's LJ Telephone Company on your country station. 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
2: Five former Albany officers are behind bars after being charged for misusing license plate information. The GBI arrested the five officers on Monday. They are 21-year-old Tatiana Davis, 32-year-old Jade Jackson, 30-year-old Nicholas Richardson, 23-year-old Brittany Smith, and 24-year-old Isaac Whitus. Investigators found all five were found to have used the flock camera system for non-police purposes on several occasions. In addition, they are all facing one count each, a violation of oath of office. A fraud scheme in Middle Georgia lands one woman behind bars.
3: A woman is accused of stealing thousands from a law firm she worked for in Macon. The Bibb County Sheriff's Office says Nadine Brooks was arrested late last month on more than 100 felony and misdemeanor charges connected to her actions while serving as an assistant at Dozier Law Firm for 5 years. The 66-year-old allegedly wrote herself checks for over $200,000 to pay off credit cards. I'm Thomas Cage.
2: A company headquartered in the metro Atlanta area of Dunwoody says it intends to hire hundreds of people to head its AI technology. Insight Global said on Monday it will hire more than 1,700 employees to meet the demand for talent and AI transformation. Peach growers say the crop this summer is overall good. Tyler Wainwright with Lane Southern Orchards tells 41NBC his farm is trying to keep peaches stocked in stores as best they can.
4: One thing that we are really trying to grow is our mail order. We'll ship anywhere in the U.S. today, next day. And, you know, that just kind of gives people a chance to try real fresh peaches and taste a difference.
2: Peach growing begins in February, and new farming techniques along with newer varieties are helping keep peach growing in the Peach State. I'm Liz Kennedy.
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6: Good Wednesday morning, North Georgia. Halfway there. It is Wednesday, hump day, midweek. And we are partly cloudy skies as we are starting off the morning. I hope you're feeling great. It's muggy, it's warm, and it's going to be another hot, humid day with highs in the low 90s later this afternoon. I am Georgia meteorologist Holly Strano in the GMN Weather Center.
0: 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That's 706-632-1835. 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Here's Lauren Elena.

0: Some country blues courtesy of Josh Ward, and that's his new single, Heart Broke By, here on the Mountain Country Morning Show. And before that, the lovely Georgia Peach, Lauren Elena, and her latest single. It's called Better Off. In your Mountain Country Time, 7:42, as we take a trip around the Tri-State Mountain Country Community Calendar. It's brought to you by the Riverwalk Shops in McKaysville. Well, the Fannin County Library Board of Trustees is meeting on Thursday, July 16th at 10 a.m. at the Fannin County Public Library. Also, the Mountain Regional Library System Board of Trustees will be meeting Wednesday, July 22nd at 10 a.m. at the Mountain Regional Library, and both of those meetings are open to the public. And those are just a couple of the great things happening in your Mountain Country community calendar. It's brought to you by the Riverwalk Shops in McKaysville, and I've got Miranda Lambert coming up next on the Mountain Country Morning Show.
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0: Razzie Bailey taking us back to 1981 and just rocking it out with Midnight Hauler. Before that, a mountain track from Timmy McKeever, Back to Back. Also, Stephen Wilson Jr. and Gary just before that. And getting the set started, Miranda Lambert for you. And that is from her new project, Till the Going's Gone. And it's good to have you along with us here on Mountain Country 103.9 and 94.3 FM. 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I'm your host and curator of the Mountain Country Morning Show, Steve Nichols, with you. And we have got more great music on the way for you too. Lots to do, man, and especially given the fact we're at the halfway mark of this show already. Man, where'd this time go? Anyway, coming up in the next set, I've got new music from Carly Pearce. Ian Munsick's got a great new song as well. And Dan and Shay will get us started next on WPPL-FM, Blue Ridge and Blairsville. Got your 8 o'clock news on the way. That's brought to you by the Georgia Mountain Fairgrounds in Hiawassee. 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
1: 94.3 Mountain Country. AP News, I'm Marcela Sanchez. President Trump says the interim agreement with Iran is over, saying, frankly, I don't want to waste my time with them. He was speaking with reporters in Turkey with NATO Secretary General Mark Rutte. The AP's Donna Warder has more.
2: They're liars. They're cheats. They're sick people. They've hurt their people. They killed 54,000 people as of now that were protesting.
3: But Trump says he'll allow talks on the Iran war to continue. On the topic of NATO, Rutte says he believes the U.S. is fully committed to the alliance. Trump says he hasn't been happy with NATO
2: because of what they did with Greenland. And I'm not happy with NATO because of the fact that they didn't want to help us with the number one state sponsor of terror, that's Iran.
3: Denmark reiterated Wednesday that it will defend its territory of Greenland and would rely on NATO allies to honor their commitment to defend each other in the event of an attack. I'm Donna Warder.
1: Vermont Independent Senator Bernie Sanders is the latest and most notable lawmaker to pull support for Maine Democratic Senate nominee Grant Plattner following an allegation of sexual assault. Plattner has denied all the allegations and has not resigned from the race, but the succession battle to take his place was already underway yesterday. The family of 18-year-old Nolan Javier Wells, who was found dead after a July 4th boat trip, has retained civil rights attorney Ben Crump. Officials say his body was discovered Monday off the coast of Horn Island, Mississippi, where he was last seen with a group of friends Saturday afternoon. An investigation is underway into the circumstances of his disappearance. Oil prices surged more than 6% today after President Trump said the interim agreement with Iran was over, but would allow talks to continue. This is AP News.
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10: Good Wednesday morning, North Georgia. Halfway there. It is Wednesday, hump day, midweek, and we are partly cloudy skies as we are starting off the morning. I hope you're feeling great. It's muggy, it's warm, and it's going to be another hot, humid day with highs in the low 90s later this afternoon. I am Georgia meteorologist Holly Strano in the GMN Weather Center.
0: 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Here's Dan and Shay.

0: Carly Pearce with her new single. It's called She Don't. Before that, Feel That Fire by Dierks Bentley. Also, Ian Munsick and his latest. It's called Cutthroat World. And getting it started, new music from Dan and Shay. Marry You Again. 8:19 is your Mountain Country time, but you're moments away from more of that great new country, including the man who was in studio with our very own Jim Quinton just before the 4th of July. Andrew Ferris and his new single is on the way next on the Mountain Country Morning Show.
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0: Taking you back into the vault with Wanda Jackson. Man, that's a good song, too. It's called Tears Will Be the Chaser for Your Wine. Also, Rhett Rivers before that, Better Than I Was, and Getting It Started. Andrew Paris, who interviewed with our own Jim Quinton and told the story behind that song, Rolling Home, because sometimes there's just nothing better than rolling home. It's 8:30. 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Call Bill and his team today. That number's 828-835-3140.
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2: A federal judge is blocking a grand jury subpoena for information about 2020 election workers in Georgia. This follows the FBI's search warrant at the Fulton County Election Hub, where they seized numerous ballots and documents earlier this year. Fulton County requested the subpoena be dropped, claiming it was aimed at targeting the president's perceived political opponents, while the DOJ stated it was a normal investigative step. The judge criticized the subpoena's extensive scope and deemed its use for investigating the 2020 election illegitimate due to the statute of limitations on any potential crime. Some residents in Houston County are raising privacy concerns about Flock cameras. Rocia Rivera has more on what the sheriff's office is saying.
3: I mean, anything that we can do that helps us solve crimes and protect our citizens, we're going to do.
4: That's Houston County Sheriff Matt Moulton telling 41NBC Flock cameras are helping police fight crime. Sheriff Moulton explains that these cameras are not what most people think.
3: You don't see inside the vehicle. They don't have facial recognition. That's one of the comments I've seen a lot about. And the cameras don't follow you around.
4: He says the county has more than 100 cameras in place and the data collected is not shared with outside sources. And another myth Sheriff Moulton dispels is that these cameras do not track your speed.
2: The cost of mailing a letter is likely to go up soon.
5: The U.S. Postal Service plans to increase the price of a forever stamp by 4 cents to 82 cents beginning Sunday. The forever stamp has been rising from 58 cents back in 2021 to now 82 cents this weekend. I'm Monica Nelson.
2: The World Cup's round of 16 saw Argentina stage a wild comeback against Egypt in Atlanta to win 3-2 after being down 2-0 late in the match. I'm Liz Kennedy.
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0: 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Good morning. Good to have you with us on this Wednesday as we hike to the summit. See the Dixie Diner off in the distance. Closed signs on for now, but that'll open up at noon with our very own host, Chief Bottle Washer, yeah, Bus Boy, but also Maitre D' and Chef, Jim Quinton. He'll be spinning some musical morsels for you to go ahead and get you through your lunch hour. 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
8: Hey there, North Georgia. As we continue through your Wednesday, I hope you are having a great day so far. It's a mix of clouds and sunshine. Plenty hot, plenty humid. We've got enough of that to go around for all our friends, all our neighbors. Low 90s for highs later this afternoon. You take care, and I am Georgia meteorologist Holly Strano in the GNN Weather Center.
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0: Well, I can tell you what Jimmy Buffett would do. It'd be a lot of smiling, a lot of great playing, probably a few margaritas, yeah, and a good time with all the parrot heads. That's Tyler Dean McDowell with his new single, What Jimmy Buffett Would Do. Also, Kojo, Cody Johnson, teaming up with Luke Combs, and Shoot the Bull. Indeed, we'll go ahead and shoot the bull with you and have a good time. Just go ahead and talk about some great music and get you in and through your Wednesday here on Mountain Country. And welcome into the Mountain Country Morning Show. Steve Nichols with you where your Mountain Country time, 8:42 on this Wednesday. Let's go around the Mountain Country Community Calendar. 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The Tri-County Bass Club is hosting a benefit bass fishing tournament for Bobby Stall Cup on Friday, August 7th at Lake Chattoog. 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And the Fannin County Young Farmers Association invites everyone to a breakfast, tour, and business meeting coming up this Friday, July 10th at 8 a.m. at Sisson, DuPont, and Carter, located at 127 Bluetown Road in Blue Ridge. 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Her number is 706-455-2545. 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And those are just a couple of the many great things in your Mountain Country Community Calendar, brought to you by the Riverwalk Shops in McKaysville.
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0: Let the party begin with Eddie Raven, Bayou Boys, taking you into the vault here on the Mountain Country Morning Show. Before that, a mountain track courtesy of David Lewis featuring Randall King and Honky Tonk Heart. Just before that, Lainey Wilson with Can't Sit Still. She's just a little on the fidgety side on this Wednesday. And Blake Whiten with a great new single. It's called Boots by the Wrong Bed. Yikes, man, don't be doing that, Blake. And that takes care of hour number three, but I've got another hour to go. Here on WPPL-FM, Blue Ridge and Blairsville, the news at 9 is on the way, brought to you by Brock's Tri-County Transmissions, and your forecast at 9 is sponsored by TDS Telecom.
1: AP News, I'm Marcela Sanchez. President Trump says he's not happy with how NATO pushed back when he wanted to control Greenland. Trump again insisted that the U.S. needs to gain ownership of the territory for security reasons. He also criticized NATO for their lack of support for his campaign in Iran. The president was speaking to reporters at the NATO summit in Ankara, Turkey.
2: We spent over $1 trillion over the last short period, $1 trillion, in order to protect these countries from Russia. And has nothing to do with us. We have an ocean, but it's been a long-term thing, and they haven't treated us right.
1: At the summit, Trump also said the interim agreement to pause fighting with Iran was over, but added that he would allow negotiations to continue. U.S. stock futures slid lower, and oil prices surged more than 5% after Trump's comments on the interim agreement with Iran. Vermont Independent Senator Bernie Sanders is the latest lawmaker to pull support for Maine Democratic Senate nominee Graham Plattner following an allegation of sexual assault.
3: I wanted to directly address the troubling, serious, and false allegations against me.
4: In a video message, Plattner says any allegation of non-consensual behavior is false.
3: Regardless of the inaccuracy of the reporting, but mindful of the political reality it will inflict, we are taking the time to reflect on the best path forward. For the state that I love, the people that I love, the movement I belong to, and the goal of defeating Susan Collins.
4: The allegation is the latest in a string of controversies Plattner has faced and so far weathered since the oyster farmer and Marine veteran entered the race. Maine Governor Janet Mills earlier dropped out of the Democratic race for Senate. I'm Ed Donahue.
1: Plattner has not resigned, but the succession battle to take his place was already underway yesterday. More stories at APNews.com. This is AP News.
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11: Hey there, North Georgia. As we continue through your Wednesday, I hope you are having a great day so far. It's a mix of clouds and sunshine. Plenty hot, plenty humid. We've got enough of that to go around for all our friends, all our neighbors. Low 90s for highs later this afternoon. You take care, and I am Georgia meteorologist Holly Strano in the GNN Weather Center.
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0: Tristan Robertson still got a honky-tonk somewhere. Yep, there is. There's one in every town here in Mountain Country. Also, the Pistol Annies. Well, they're not going to be looking for me because I am certainly not a sugar daddy. I am broke, man. I just got done paying for a bunch of stuff for my daughter's college experience coming up. Hell on Heels. Just before that, we had Adam Chapin's King of Coal Dust County. I don't know who that is, but, you know, we'll try to find out and effort that for you. And nothing like a little two-stepping. Denelia Cotton, who's just an absolute sweetheart. That's her new single here in Mountain Country, and it is 9:20. I might be able to talk today. Excuse me. I'm just getting all choked up about it. I can't help it. It's the country, man. On the way for you. How about Willie Nelson with new music? Yeah, got that for you. How about some Jelly Roll? Yep, got that too. Yep, not the kind you eat, the kind that you'll listen to. And Gord Bamford and Dallas Alexander. And how about some Bradley Gaskin? He's going to go ahead and not only sing, but be a meteorologist in Alabama. That's on the way next on the Mountain Country Morning Show.
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0: We're just having way too much fun in the studio here this morning. Hope you're having a good day as well. That's Lee Bryce. By request, I drive your truck here on the Mountain Country Morning Show. Wrap up a nice little five-pack for you, which included Gord Bamford and Dallas Alexander, taking us to the Neon Town. Jelly Roll's latest, Hands Up, Willie Nelson. We'd make a good movie as Jim. Yes. Jim, don't remind me about putting your hands up. Usually, you know, for me, hands up brings back some really bad memories. And it included law enforcement, just to let you know. But we're not going to go into that story. Or I should say stories, if I'm going to be accurate. Bradley Gaskin got it started in that Alabama rain. And you can catch Bradley's forecast coming up a little bit later on the Midday Show with Jim Quinton here in Mountain Country. And your Mountain Country time, 9:41. Let's go around the Mountain Country community calendar. It's brought to you by the Riverwalk Shops in McKaysville. And want to let you know that the Fannin County Retired Educators are meeting today at 11:30 a.m. at Circle J Family Steakhouse in Blue Ridge. 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Jim's over here making faces. 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That's just one of the many great things in your community calendar, and it's brought to you by the Riverwalk Shops in McKaysville. Jim, I'm going to get you, brother. I'm going to get you.
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And after all these years, I find I've just been wasting my time. So I just think I'll take

0: Dasha for a heartbreaker from Tennessee. Bobby Bear before that, taking us back into the vault and going back to 1963 with Detroit City. Sheryl Crow and a mountain track for you, The New Normal. Gavin Adcock, Wannabe, and Charlie Daniels and his band. Started the show with a little CDB. Might as well end it with some CDB, too. And that's the single that was lost but is now found. Perfect for the 4th of July, and he was indeed such a patriot of America. It's called My Home. And that's going to do it for my time. I want to thank you so much for the privilege of yours. And Jim Quinton is in the house coming up on Mountain Country, 103.9 and 94.3 FM, WPPL, Blue Ridge, and Blairsville. Hope you have an absolutely fantastic Wednesday. Got your 10 a.m. weather on the way from Holly Strano. That's brought to you by Steve Stacy Roofing. Talk to you tomorrow morning and make it a great Wednesday. Today's best country and all-time favorites,
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2: Hey there, North Georgia. As we continue through your Wednesday, I hope you are having a great day so far. It's a mix of clouds and sunshine. Plenty hot, plenty humid. We've got enough of that to go around for all our friends, all our neighbors. Low 90s for highs later this afternoon. You take care, and I am Georgia meteorologist Holly Strano in the GNN Weather Center.
3: 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Let's visit the Silver Sands Marina in Mountain Country.

0: Taking us back to 1986, the Nitty Gritty Dirt Band and partners, brothers, and friends. Before the Nitty Gritties, we heard from Eric and Nicole, Wouldn't Want Me Either. Also on the set for you, Billy Joe Spears took us back to 71. Could have been me, y'all. Brian Kelly before that, having a Jimmy Buffett summer. And Kenny Chesney took us to the Silver Sands Marina. Good morning to you. It's about 10:20. Jim Quentin back with you. And just so proud to be here, because many would say. And don't go nowhere. We got a whole great big old bunch of country music for you. And if there's something you've got a hankering you want to hear, call and let me know. 706-632-WPPL, 706-632-9775, or toll free, 888-632-9775. Let me know and I'll do my best to find it for you and get it on the air in Mountain Country. Coming up, we've got something new for you from Riley Green with a little help from Hannah McFarland. They're next in Mountain Country.
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0: There's our girl, Loretta Lynn, taking us back to 72 here in Mountain Country. Here I am again. Yeah, I know the feeling, Loretta. We also heard Colt Ford, Mama Said Knock You Out. Yeah, the LL Cool J tune from back in the day. Done been countrified by Colt Ford. Before that, requested Jackson Dean. It's called Dust on a Dirt Road. Cole Goodwin with Howdy. And Riley Green featuring Hannah McFarland. Go Again started that set off. Good morning to you. Hope you are having a fantastic Wednesday in Mountain Country. 80 degrees already under mostly sunny skies. Let's get a look at the Tri-State Community Calendar. 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Beginning at noon, you can enjoy live music, great food, and family fun while supporting the new Copper Mine Memorial statue. George Hilliard performs at 4. They're going to have commemorative t-shirts available and community leaders speaking at 3. The fundraiser will help cover the remaining cost of the bronze statue honoring the miners and workers who helped build Copper Hill. If you can't attend but would still like to donate, you can mail your donation to Copper Hill City Hall. Just be sure to write Miners Statue in the memo line. Fenton County Public Library invites adults to Spilling the Tea on American History tomorrow. From 4 until 5:30 p.m., you'll enjoy tea-based mocktails while exploring the history of tea in America. You'll also create vintage calling cards using brush lettering, stamps, and wax seals. All supplies provided, no registration required, and admission is free. 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

0: Taking us back to 1981, that's Emmylou Harris, Don Williams, If I Needed You. Before that, a mountain track from Vince Gill, Down at the Borderline. Lainey Wilson was doing the background vocals there. She sure was. Before we heard from Vince and Lainey, we also heard from American Blonde. Mississippi Moonshine. And Cody Jinks, Good Man in Mountain Country. 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
1: AP News. Good morning, I'm Ed Donahue. President Trump is warning Iran to be ready for more strikes. At the NATO summit in Turkey, the president said the ceasefire is over after Iranian attacks on commercial ships in the Strait of Hormuz. There were attacks overnight.
2: They have desalinization plants. We'll take them out if we have to. I hate to do that. That's probably the one I would like not to do least. We attacked Cargo Island last night. We knocked out a piece. I said, don't touch the oil. Because maybe we'll take over Cargo Island. We may take over Cargo Island. There's not a thing they can do about it.
1: Iran reported attacks on the home of its nuclear power plant complex. Oil prices are higher, stocks are lower. The president is praising his Ukrainian counterpart and offering Kyiv more help in fighting back against Russia. The AP's Sagar Magani has the story.
3: At the NATO summit in Turkey, the president says the U.S. will give Ukraine a license to produce Patriot air defense systems.
2: We'll give them the right to make Patriots.
3: A big coup for Volodymyr Zelensky, who's long been asking the U.S. to provide more Patriots or a license so Ukraine can produce its own.
4: Patriot system is the best, you know, in the world.
3: Saying air defense is a top priority against Russian missile strikes. The tone of this meeting was starkly different from past encounters when the president berated Zelensky.
2: We've actually developed a good relationship, it's hard to believe, right?
3: Saying Zelensky has been very effective during nearly 5 years of war.
2: He's done an amazing job.
3: Sagar Magani, Washington.
1: Denmark's prime minister is vowing to defend Greenland after President Trump renewed his push for the U.S. to take control of the island. The International Monetary Fund is modestly downgrading its outlook for the world economy this year because of the energy shock caused by the Iran war, but it is being partially offset by growth in AI. This is AP News.
5: 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Is it hard for her to admire nature when the camera doubles as the bird's potty? 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
10: Hey there, North Georgia. As we continue through your Wednesday, I hope you are having a great day so far. It's a mix of clouds and sunshine. Plenty hot, plenty humid. We've got enough of that to go around for all our friends, all our neighbors. Low 90s for highs later this afternoon. You take care, and I am Georgia meteorologist Holly Strano in the GNN Weather Center.
0: 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It is 81 in Murphy, 82 in Dahlonega, 84 in Dalton, and 82 and mostly sunny in Blue Ridge with Lauren Elena in Mountain Country.

0: There's your Daily Dolly, taking us back to 1975 here in Mountain Country with the Bargain Store. Before that, the Grascals, Memories I Ain't Missing. I bet they'll do that at the event, Bridge Jam, at the end of the month. They're going to be there. Eddie Raven, before that, by request with I Got Mexico, my bud Porter Martin, X's in Texas, and the lovely Miss Lauren Elena got things started off with her latest. It's called Better Off. 11:21 is your time. Good morning to you. Hope you're having a great one. It sure is warm out there, that's for sure. Stick around. Ashley Cook is up next in Mountain Country.
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0: Mo Bandy, taking us back to 1979 here in Mountain Country. I cheated me right out of you. Before Mo, we heard from Jacqueline Kenyon and Justin Love, I Wanna. We also heard from Bryce Leatherwood, D-R-I-N-K-I-N-G. Also on the set for you, our very own Jonah Pierce, Kanan and Katie, and Ashley Cook got things cranked up with a little baby blues. 11:41 is your time. Let's get a look at the Tri-State Community Calendar, brought to you by the Riverwalk Shops in McKaysville. Mountain Area Christian Academy is now enrolling students for its Christian Junior Reserve Office Training Corps program for the upcoming school year. It's open to MACA students and area homeschooled high school students. 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If you'd like more information, get in touch with instructor John Tucker, 801-821-9849. 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That's news of more community events in our area, brought to you by the Riverwalk Shops in McKaysville. Great place to shop, dine, and unwind. Coming up, I've got music for you from Miss Harper Grace in Mountain Country. She's next.
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0: Winona with Naomi Judd and Flies on the Butter here in Mountain Country. Before that, a mountain track from 49 Winchester. That's one they called Slowly. Morgan Wallen, Don't We? And Harper Grace kick things off with her latest and...
1: United Community Bank is honored that...
0: Okay, I don't know why you're doing that yet. Okay. Harper Grace kick things off with Underneath the Harvest Moon. 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
3: President Trump is telling Iran to be ready for more strikes. The U.S. targeted Iran overnight. The president says it's retaliation for recent Iranian strikes on ships in the Strait of Hormuz. As a result, oil prices are higher.
4: As oil goes, so goes everything else. Well, but any time we hit, if we hit Iran, oil goes up a little bit. It's all right.
3: At the NATO summit, the president threatened to strike Iran's civilian infrastructure, including electric plants and desalinization plants, and to seize Karg Island with its oil infrastructure. Funeral processions for Iran's late supreme leader are being held in the holy Iraqi cities of Najaf and Karbala. President Trump also said the U.S. will give a license for its Patriot air defense systems to be made overseas for Ukraine to counter Russian missile attacks.
4: We'll show them how to do it. It's very complex, actually. But it's you'll figure out the complexity quickly.
3: Russian attacks kill four people across Ukraine, striking Kyiv for a second straight day. Denmark is pushing back after President Trump brought up old wounds about Greenland. Here's the AP's Sagar Magani.
5: The president's been repeating his demands that the U.S. should control Greenland, not Denmark.
4: Greenland is very important for the United States, but it's not important for Denmark.
5: And says it's not just about protecting America.
4: We need it for protection of the world.
5: Citing Russian and Chinese meddling in the Arctic.
6: Greenland is, of course, not for sale.
5: Danish Prime Minister Mette Frederiksen.
6: We are ready to defend every inch of NATO, including our own territory.
5: Sagar Magani, Washington.
3: Health authorities in Gaza say an Israeli strike killed and organized public screenings for World Cup matches in the enclave. The Israeli strike happened just before kickoff of the Egypt-Argentina match. The organizer worked with the Egyptian committee in Gaza. This is AP News.
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11: Good Wednesday afternoon, North Georgia. Halfway always feels like an accomplishment. And even if it's not your halfway point, I've said this before, there's still something about it. There's still something about the Wednesday vibe. A mix of clouds and sunshine continues this afternoon. It's hot, it's muggy, and we are low 90s for highs. Enjoy the rest of your day. And I am Georgia meteorologist Holly Strano in the GNN Weather Center.
0: 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It is 84 in Murphy and Blue Ridge and mostly sunny.
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0: Johnny Cash here on the Dixie Diner in Mountain Country, taking us back to 58 with I Guess Things Just Happen That Way. Before that, Dylan Carmichael's new one, it's called Huckleberry, and Spencer Hatcher kicked things off with Hot Weather, Cold Beer. It is about 12:15, time for a look at sports. 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
1: Here's what's happening in your Mountain Country sports. The Atlanta Braves got smoked by Pittsburgh 12-4 last night. Hurst and Waldrop gave up 7 of those runs in 3 1/3 innings, and all of those runs were produced by Ryan O'Hearn, who hit a grand slam and 3-run homer off Waldrop. O'Hearn had 10 RBIs in the game and became the first Pirates player to drive in 10 runs in their 145-year history. Grant Holmes takes the mound today for Atlanta. Argentina staged an epic comeback in the FIFA World Cup match in Atlanta.
2: Can they line something up here, Argentina?

0: That call from Fox Sports. Egypt was up 2-0 going into the 79th minute of the match. Lionel Messi's goal in the 83rd minute tied the match at 2, and Enzo Hernandez's goal in the 93rd minute in stoppage time capped the comeback. And that's a look at your Mountain Country Sports.
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0: Oh man, sorry, you kind of caught me off guard. I was fixing my lunch and had a phone call with Laura Brina and another phone call, and it's an ordeal sometimes around here. But you know what? We love it. We just heard Jacob Hackworth and his latest, Bad As I Do. We also heard from Brad Kaler and Mineral Bluff Review, Oh Athena, that's their latest. And Taylor Swift, I Knew It, I Knew You. Chris Young, Till the Last One Dies. And Daily and Vincent in Mountain Country started the set off for us with A Beautiful Life. 12:38 is your time. Good afternoon to you. Jim here with you on the Dixie Diner. Let's get a look at the Tri-State Community Calendar. 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Also, did you know the Georgia Department of Driver Services is encouraging everyone to add an emergency contact information to their driver's license or state ID record? 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That's news of more community events in our area, brought to you by the Riverwalk Shops in McKaysville. Stay with me. I got you something new from Mr. Luke Bryan coming up in Mountain Country on the Dixie Diner.
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music from Annie Bosco in Mountain Country on the Dixie Diner. Help me make it through the night. Great tune from Mr. Kris Kristofferson. John Conley before that, taking us back to 84 with Years After You. Mountain track from Corey Kent and Max McNone. That one is called Measure. And Lexi Stevenson, Good Time Gone. And we started the set off, Luke Bryan, Made It a Memory. On WPPL-FM, Blue Ridge in Blairsville, 87 in Murphy, 86 in Dahlonega and Dalton, and 85 in mostly sunny in Blue Ridge.

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2: 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Whoa, I can smell that cornbread and ham and cheese sandwich.

0: I kind of recommend it too. That's Rebecca Snyder here in Mountain Country on the Dixie Diner, the small town for you. Before that, from 9 at 2, quit ringing that bell. Tanya Tucker, Some Kind of Trouble. Tanya does tend to get into that sometimes. Dylan Scott with his new one. It's called Dear Big City. Also, Shenandoah from back in 89, Sunday in the South. Shania with Little Miss Twain featuring Tanya there on the end. And Jelly Roll got things underway with his new one. It's called Hands Up. 1:22 is your time. Hope you're having a wonderful Wednesday afternoon here in Mountain Country. Coming up next, well, I think we're going to hear one from Frank Ray. And he's teamed up with Tracy Lawrence. That's next in Mountain Country on the Dixie Diner.
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9: The dinner bell's ringing and the Dixie Diner's open with Jim Quentin on Mountain Country. 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

0: Isn't that a great tune? That's music for you from Woody Bradshaw, making his debut with Who's Proud They're From the USA. Before Woody, we heard from Danielia Cotton, and she's just doing her two-step out there. Also with the set for you, Blake Shelton, Stay Country, or Die Trying. And we started things off with Frank Ray, teaming up with Tracy Lawrence and Good for the Soul. It's 1:41. What do you say? Let's get a look at the Tri-State Community Calendar brought to you by the Riverwalk Shops in McKaysville. 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I want to let you know that a free medical clinic will be held Tuesday, July 14th, 4 p.m. at Pleasant Grove Baptist Church, 115 Pleasant Grove Road in LJ. 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That's news of more community events in our area, brought to you by the Riverwalk Shops in McKaysville. Great place to shop, dine, and unwind. You know, I told you I was on the phone earlier with Miss Laura Bryna. Well, she's up to sing for us next in Mountain Country on the Dixie Diner.
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5: Good Wednesday afternoon, North Georgia. Halfway always feels like an accomplishment. And even if it's not your halfway point, I've said this before, there's still something about it. There's still something about the Wednesday vibe. A mix of clouds and sunshine continues this afternoon. It's hot, it's muggy, and we are low 90s for highs. Enjoy the rest of your day. And I am Georgia meteorologist Holly Strano in the GNN Weather Center.
6: 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Come on, guys, hit that button.

0: KT Oslin in Mountain Country. I'll always come back, just like a bad penny. We also heard from Brett Eldridge, Beautiful Lonely. Congrats on your wedding, Brett. We also heard from Aaron Tippin, American Sky, and Laura Brina. Kick things off with Drinkin' Town on WPPL-FM, Blue Ridge in Blairsville. 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
1: At the NATO summit, President Trump says the ceasefire with Iran is over. He's threatening more strikes on Iran tonight after Iran struck ships in the Strait of Hormuz. The president says the talks with Iran's leaders aren't working.
2: I think they are more rational, but based on their actions over the last week or two, they're not doing a service to the people. And I think more than anything else is I got to know them. And I'm not sure I want to make a deal with him.
1: The president also talked about threats against his safety. He mentioned he will not be traveling home on the new Air Force One.
2: It's flying to Europe to one of the big bases, two or three of the big bases, where we can show it to the people. And we'll be going home by normal methods.
1: Iran's parliament speaker was defiant on X, saying the era of bullying and extortion is over. It leads nowhere, adding, "We don't fold." Former Wisconsin Judge Hannah Dugan has been spared from prison for ushering a Mexican defendant out of her courtroom to evade Immigration and Customs Enforcement agents. Jason Lushak is her attorney.
3: She's lost so much throughout this process. The collateral consequences to her were great, and we appreciate that the judge took that into consideration whenever he sentenced her to a fine only in this case.
1: Dugan was fined $5,000. A federal judge says writer E. Jean Carroll can be paid the $5 million that was set aside after a jury found President Trump sexually abused her in 1996 before he became president and defamed her after she publicly revealed the attack. Carroll's lawyers requested the disbursement after the Supreme Court declined to hear an appeal of the 2023 civil verdict. A three-judge panel denied a request from the Kennedy Center's board to restore President Trump's name to the institution, while they appeal an earlier ruling that dubbed the name change illegal. More information at apnews.com. This is AP News.
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0: 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It is presently 87 in Murphy, 88 in Dalton, 87 in Dahlonega, and 86 and partly sunny here in Blue Ridge.
8: Good Wednesday afternoon, North Georgia. Halfway always feels like an accomplishment. And even if it's not your halfway point, I've said this before, there's still something about it. There's still something about the Wednesday vibe. A mix of clouds and sunshine continues this afternoon. It's hot, it's muggy, and we are low 90s for highs. Enjoy the rest of your day. And I am Georgia meteorologist Holly Strano in the GNN Weather Center.
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0: Restless Hearts here in Mountain Country, and back to the Heartbreak Kid. Before Restless Heart, we heard the new one from Miss Jodie Messina. It's called Message in a Bottle. Marty Robbins took us back to 55, well, that's all right. Ricky Van Shelton, new stuff from RVS, that's Wake Up Each Morning in the Rain. And we started things off with Cody Johnson and Luke Combs, Shoot the Bull. T20 is your time. Good afternoon to you. Jim here with you for about another 40 minutes or so. And Buddy Bailey will be in to drive you home in Mountain Country. Coming up next, we've got one of our local guys. Yeah, Jacob Bryant. He's got a great new tune, and he'll do it for us next in Mountain Country.
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Is he witty?

0: Music from Alan Jackson here in Mountain Country. That's the one you're waiting on. Before Alan, we heard from Celeste Marie Wilson, Jesus Tequila and Whiskey, Dan and Shay, Marry You Again, Drew Baldridge, Love Needs You, and Jacob Bryan kicked everything off with 13 Stripes and 50 Stars. 2:40 is your time. Let's get a look at the Tri-State Community Calendar, brought to you by the Riverwalk Shops in McKaysville. Fenton County Young Farmers Association invites everyone to a breakfast, tour, and business meeting Friday, July 10th, 8 a.m. at Sisson, DuPont, and Carter, 127 Blue Town Road in Blue Ridge. 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You have to RSVP by today to Rhonda Matthews, and Rhonda's number is 706-455-2545. Anyone interested is welcome to attend. First Fruits Fannin has several opportunities to serve the community this week. Meals will be served at Brookstone Apartments in McKaysville tomorrow from 3 to 5 and at the Fannin County Family Connection in Blue Ridge Monday from 1 to 2. Anyone needing food or prayer may visit First Fruits at 1638 Loving Road in Morganton Thursday 10 to 4 and Tuesday 8 to 4. First Fruits Bread will also be open Thursday and Friday 10 to 4 and they're there Saturday 10 to 2. That's news of more community events in our area, brought to you by the Riverwalk Shops in McKaysville. Great place to shop, dine, and unwind. Coming up, got you a great one from Corey Kent, next in Mountain Country.
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7: Are you tired of the same five songs over and over and over? Well, you're in the right place. You're in Mountain Country. We don't do that here.

0: Music from Ken Dimash in Mountain Country. This beer's broken, bless his heart. Before then, John Denver, Sunshine on My Shoulders. Lauren Watkins with Heartbreakaholic. Brad Paisley teaming up with Miranda Lambert, Somebody Else's Arms. And Corey Kent started that set with Empty Words. This is WPPL-FM, Blue Ridge and Blairsville. That's it for my time with you. I'll see you in the morning about 10 o'clock. Don't you go nowhere. Buddy Bailey's up next to drive you home in Mountain Country. And here's Bryce Leatherwood.
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0: Thank you, Luke. He was in here and we were talking and, you know, he was playing on the speakers and I'm just messing with y'all now. Luke Bryan for you, 5 in a row, right here in Mountain Country. Now, before that, we had the latest for you from Trace Adkins, American Made. Taking you back, well, more than a day or two, Deborah Allen with Baby I Lied. Have you ever heard that? Nah, ain't nobody ever said that to you. Anyway, Craig Campbell, Better by the Sea, and Bryce Leatherwood. Brand new stuff there. D-R-I-N-K-I-N-G. Ding, ding, ding, ding. I won the spelling bee. It's a good thing it was right there in front of me, huh? Anyway, 321, that's your Mountain Country time. Folks, my name's Buddy. Glad to have you along here on the drive home in Mountain Country. Y'all stick around, see what we can get into, because we got lots more brand new stuff.
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8: Good Wednesday afternoon, North Georgia. Halfway always feels like an accomplishment. And even if it's not your halfway point, I've said this before, there's still something about it. There's still something about the Wednesday vibe. A mix of clouds and sunshine continues this afternoon. It's hot, it's muggy, and we are low 90s for highs. Enjoy the rest of your day. And I am Georgia meteorologist Holly Strano in the GNN Weather Center.
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0: Well, and he could say, you know, baby, I lied. George Strait for you, Oceanfront Property. Now, before that, we had Chris Darlington, What Do You Want? You know what? I'm telling you what, that could be taken in so many different ways. Answered so many different ways. Yeah, let's go there. Lauren Elena with Better Off. Billy Currington, Old School. And Reba McEntire, just telling it like it is. Ain't going to keep it waiting. 3:40 on the dot. And folks, y'all know that today is National Raspberry Day. Yeah, I just wanted to pass that along to you, to let you know I am out here with your interest in mind. I don't even know where to go with that. Anyway, it's time to take us a quick peek at the Tri-State Community Calendar and see what's going on in the area. That being brought to us by the Riverwalk Shops in McKaysville. Folks, you can support a great cause at Murphy Bike Night. Now, this is going on, Saturday. This Saturday, July the 11th, from 5 until 8 at Murphy's Auto and Power Sports at 406 Hiwassee Street. 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This family-friendly event benefits programs that help children undergoing cancer treatments, with 100% of the proceeds supporting the cause. Everyone is welcome. Now, folks, that's just a little bit of stuff going on in and around Mountain Country, and we're glad to be able to bring that information to you. Do me a favor and get out and return the favor of us getting that info to you by getting involved in some of this stuff. Get out and, you know what, enhance the community. Get involved and live your best life with us right here in Mountain Country.
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Karen Dixon for you, Bird in a Cage, right here in Mountain Country at 103.9 and 94.3 FM, WPPL, Blue Ridge and Blairsville. Coming up next, we got that 4 o'clock hour for you. Also got the latest for you from Cole Goodwin's called Hattie. Yeah, you'll hear it right here in Mountain Country.

0: Tristan Robertson for you. Still got a honky tonk. Now, before that, we had Pam Tillis, Shade the Sugar Tree, Joe Nichols with C'est La Vie, and Cole Goodwin with Howdy. Coming up on 4:15, that means it's time to go ahead and take us a quick peek at the sports at 4:15. Yeah, let me just remember where I'm at here. Sports at 4:15 being brought to you by Rebecca Mathis, State Farm Insurance Agency at 3801 East 1st Street in Blue Ridge.
1: Here's what's happening in your Mountain Country sports. The Atlanta Braves got smoked by Pittsburgh 12-4 last night. Hurston Waldrop gave up 7 of those runs in 3 1/3 innings, and all of those runs were produced by Ryan O'Hearn, who hit a grand slam and 3-run homer off Waldrop. O'Hearn had 10 RBIs in the game and became the first Pirates player to drive in 10 runs in their 145-year history. Grant Holmes takes the mound today for Atlanta. Argentina staged an epic comeback in the FIFA World Cup match in Atlanta.
2: Can they line something up here, Argentina? Oh, it's gone in! It's 2-2, and who else? Lionel Messi, the savior for Argentina.
1: That call from Fox Sports. Egypt was up 2-0 going into the 79th minute of the match. Lionel Messi's goal in the 83rd minute tied the match at 2, and Enzo Hernandez's goal in the 93rd minute in stoppage time capped the comeback. And that's a look at your Mountain Country sports.
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0: Josh Rawls for you, Hate How You Look. Coming up on about 20 minutes after 4. Folks, that's your Mountain Country Time. My name's Buddy. Glad to have you along here on the drive home. Y'all stick around. Up next, we've got some Alan Jackson for you. His remake of a classic. Yeah, you're gonna want to hear this. And here's the deal. If this is the first time you've heard it, well, remember, you heard it first, right here in Mountain Country.
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0: Walker Hayes for you. Good with me is the name of that one. Now, before that, I told you. Yeah, Alan Jackson, still the one. Got to love his version of that. Now, coming up, got that news at 4:30 being brought to you by the Corner Market and the Corner Bait and Tackle, located at the Lakewood intersection on Highway 515, right there in Mineral Bluff.
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2: Federal judge blocking a grand jury subpoena for information about the 2020 election workers in Georgia. More from Liz Kennedy.
3: The subpoena followed an FBI search warrant at the Fulton County Election Hub, where hundreds of ballot boxes and documents from the 2020 election were seized back in January. Fulton County requested that the subpoena be dismissed, claiming it was meant to target, harass, and punish President Trump's perceived political opponents. The DOJ defended the subpoena as part of the normal investigative process. But U.S. District Judge William Ray described the subpoena's scope as staggering and deemed its use to investigate the 2020 election illegitimate due to the statute of limitations for any potential crime. I'm Liz Kennedy.
2: Several businesses in downtown Athens making repairs from gunfire last weekend. Athens Clark County Police Department says a 19-year-old shot up a number of businesses on East Clayton Street early Sunday. Officers arrested the suspect for aggravated assault, reckless conduct, gun charges, and more. No one was injured. A former Monroe County animal control officer accused of burning puppies alive. Sheriff's office tells WGXA the puppies were presumably alive when Carlos Santillan placed them in an incinerator. He was arrested Monday on 4 counts of animal cruelty. Monroe County commissioners immediately fired him upon that arrest. University of Georgia opening its doors for student athletes who are interested in studying medicine. The school announced a program called Dogs to Docs, which will include a guided pre-med pathway for students who've completed their sophomore year. School of Medicine at the Athens University was just established 2 years ago. The Education and Research Building will be complete this fall. I'm Scott Kimbler.
1: This has been GNN News on the Georgia News Network.
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4: Good Wednesday afternoon, North Georgia. Halfway always feels like an accomplishment. And even if it's not your halfway point, I've said this before, there's still something about it. There's still something about the Wednesday vibe. A mix of clouds and sunshine continues this afternoon. It's hot, it's muggy, and we are low 90s for highs. Enjoy the rest of your day. And I am Georgia meteorologist Holly Strano in the GNN Weather Center.

0: Joey Falcone and Julia Terry with Blacktop Sunrise. Now, before that, we had Kenny Chesney and the Silver Sands Marina. He thinks about it from time to time to time to... Anyway, folks, brand new stuff from KC right here in Mountain Country. 4:41 is your Mountain Country time. That means it's time to go ahead and take us a quick peek at the Tri-State Community Calendar and see what's going on in the area. That being brought to you by the Riverwalk Shops in McKaysville. And it says here, the Gilmer County School Nutrition Summer Meal Box Program is providing free weekly meal boxes for children 18 and under this summer. Boxes containing 14 meals will be distributed Thursdays from 4 until 6 p.m. at the Larry Walker Education Center and Clear Creek Elementary School. A parent or guardian must pick up the meal box, and each child is limited to one box per week. Distribution dates continue throughout July. Now, folks, that's just a little bit of stuff going on in and around here, and we love the fact that we are able to bring that information to you. Listen, y'all stick around. Up next, we've got some Hayden Haddock for you, and one of my absolute favorite country artists, Ian Munzik, coming up in the next set right here on The Drive Home in Mountain Country at 103.9 and 94.3 FM, or you can check us out online at mountaincountryradio.com.
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0: 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WPPL, Blue Ridge and Blairsville. Coming up next, got that news at 5 o'clock being brought to you by the law offices of Daniel R. Duello, who are there for all of your personal injury needs. 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
2: Good Wednesday afternoon, North Georgia. Halfway always feels like an accomplishment. And even if it's not your halfway point, I've said this before, there's still something about it. There's still something about the Wednesday vibe. A mix of clouds and sunshine continues this afternoon. It's hot, it's muggy, and we are low 90s for highs. Enjoy the rest of your day. And I am Georgia meteorologist Holly Strano in the GNN Weather Center.
0: Thank you, Miss Holly. 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That's the law offices of Daniel R. Duello. 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Here, my friends, is Danelia Cotton. Two-step. 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

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Half-empty bottle of Gatorade rolling in the floorboard. That dirty Braves cap on the dash.

0: Randy Travis for you, Deeper Than a Holler. Wrapping up six in a row for you right here on the drive home in Mountain Country. Now, before that, we had Parmalee, Feels Like Home. Bradley Gaskin, his new one for you, Alabama Rain. Lee Bryce, I Drive Your Truck, that by request. We appreciate you listening. And, you know, we love to play the music that you want to hear. If you got something you want to hear, give us a call at 706-632-WPPL. That's 706-632-9775. Also in there, Jacob Smalley with Nowhere Town and the latest for you from our good friend, Danelia Cotton. Two-step, 522. That's your Mountain Country time. It's about 86 degrees out there and just thick. Man, y'all keep it locked right here. Up next, we have got brand new music for you from Andrew Ferris in Mountain Country. Okay, Tri-State, we have another local secret just for you. 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

every day. I might get a little tired on the weekend. After I draw my pay, I'll go back working. Come Monday morning, I'm right back with the crew.

0: This song for the working man.
1: Got a little bit of them working man blues, taking you back to 1969. Merle Haggard and the Strangers, right here in Mountain Country, wrapping up five in a row for you. Kimberly Burke with My Circus. Jelly Roll, brand new stuff, Hands Up, Boomtown Saints, This Side of the Dirt, and Andrew Ferris, Rolling Home. Y'all know Andrew Ferris was actually part of the very famous rock band In Excess. Pretty cool, huh? Yeah. In fact, I want to say that Andrew's been here maybe a couple times. Maybe he's been here once and he's coming back. Anyway, really, really great guy. Really knows music and really does a good job on anything that he does. Listen, folks, it's time to go ahead and take us a quick peek at the Tri-State Community Calendar. See what's going on in the area. That being brought to us by the Riverwalk Shops in McKaysville. First Fruits Fannin has several opportunities to serve the community this week. Now, meals are going to be served at the Brookstone Apartments in McKaysville Thursday from 3 until 5. That's tomorrow, 3 until 5. And at the Fannin County Family Connection in Blue Ridge, Monday from 1 until 2. Anyone needing food or prayer can visit First Fruits at 1638 Loving Road in Morganton. Now, that's Thursday from 10 to 4 and Tuesday from 8 until 4. First Fruits Bread will also be open Thursday and Friday from 10 until 4 and Saturday from 10 till 2. Now, I know that's a lot of information that I just threw out there at you. If you've got any questions, you can reach us here at the station, 706-632-9775. And I'll go back over that and get you the information that you need. Anyway, y'all stick around. Up next, we've got a fellow traveling man, Mr. Brad Paisley, and his brand new one for you in Mountain Country.
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What she's saying, man, is enough is enough is enough is enough. Her give a damn's busted. Joe D. Messina, well, taking you back a little bit. Anyway, you know, she's got brand new stuff that she is dropping now. Yeah, you've been hearing it here on Mountain Country. Now, before that, we had a mountain track for you from Jackson Dean called Wildfire. Kevin Powers featuring Shaboozy with Move On. How'd you make it look so easy? How'd you get good at that junk? And Brad Paisley out of the picture. Folks, 5 o'clock hour is just as well as gone for this fabulous Raspberry Day. Yep, right here, Wednesday it is. It's National Raspberry Day. I ain't making that up. Folks, appreciate you hanging here with me in Mountain Country at 103.9 and 94.3 FM, WPPL, Blue Ridge, Blairsville, Murphy, LJ, Hanging Dog, Talking Rock, everywhere. Here comes your weather. We'll jump right back into some more music.

0: Good Wednesday afternoon, North Georgia. Halfway always feels like an accomplishment. And even if it's not your halfway point, I've said this before, there's still something about it. There's still something about the Wednesday vibe. A mix of clouds and sunshine continues this afternoon. It's hot, it's muggy, and we are low 90s for highs. Enjoy the rest of your day. And I am Georgia meteorologist Holly Strano in the GNN Weather Center.
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1: I was all but 22, I think, at the time. I'd been out on the road, lonely at night. And it'd been a while.

0: Kelly and Sarah for you. Whale Whiskey, wrapping up six in a row for you right here in Mountain Country. Now, before that, we had Ella Langley featuring Riley Green. You look like you love. I'm just saying, I love that song. Miranda Lambert, brand new stuff there, Till the Going's Gone. Conway Twitty, Hello Darling. Chris Chitsey and B. Smith, Summer Before the Fall. And Tri-State Native, Brad Kaler and Mineral Bluff Review, Oh Athena. Coming up on 6:19. That, my friends, is your Mountain Country time. Folks, my name's Buddy. Buddy Bailey, in fact. Glad to have you along here on the drive home. And you know what? We still got a whole bunch of stuff going down before I get out of here at 7 o'clock. So y'all stick around. See what we can get into, because ain't no telling what is liable to go down. Keep it locked right here in Mountain Country at 103.9 and 94.3 FM.
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0: little bit of Brooks and Dunn wrapping up five in a row for you right here in Mountain Country. Y'all know that one. I don't need to tell you what it was. Neon Moon. And if y'all like me, y'all was sitting there singing right along with it, tapping your toes, snapping your foot. I'm telling you, that's just a good song. That's real country music. Charlie Worsham featuring the Traveling McCoorys and Wrap My Porch Around. Spencer Hatcher, brand new stuff there. Hot Weather, Cold Beer. Toby Keith, last song that he did, y'all. I mean, that just, you know, that about brings a doggone tear to my eye, because he knew, and he was trying to tell it, don't let the old man in. Just sit there and smile at him. Don't let the old man in. Man, oh man, and so many people have let the old man in. Boy, I ain't gonna do it. I mean, not willingly, anyway. Now, Blake Whiten, Boots by the Wrong Bed. 6:40, that is your Mountain Country time. And listen to me, folks. Here is what we have got. We're going to go ahead and take us a quick peek at the Tri-State Community Calendar and see what's going on in the area. That being brought to you by the Riverwalk Shops in McKeesville. It says here, mark your calendar for Friday, July the 31st. Fannin County Schools will hold open house for elementary, middle, and high school students from 1 until 5 at their respective schools. A special open house for incoming 9th graders will be held at Fannin County High School from 5 until 7. Families are encouraged to attend and get ready for the new school year. Yep, it's that time. Folks, y'all keep it locked right here. Up next, we've got a little bit of the CDB for, yes, right, Charlie Daniels Band in Mountain Country.
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0: Guarantee you that, my friends, the band up on Cripple Creek, talking about the one out there on Yukon Road in LJ. Folks, my name's Buddy. 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WPPL, Blue Ridge, Blairsville, Murphy, LJ, and everywhere we're in and all around. Folks, that's going to do it for my time. Well, yeah, I appreciate you for yours. Y'all have a great rest of your day. Bye. Love y'all.
1: And hotel guests are being allowed to return to a Midtown Manhattan neighborhood that's been cordoned off. Julie Walker explains.
2: A 37-story building under construction in Manhattan is said to be stable after support columns buckled Tuesday, prompting fears of a partial collapse, forcing evacuations around 42nd Street on the east side. Buildings Commissioner Ahmed Tegani.
3: I can say right now that the building is stable. It has not moved since we started monitoring it.
2: The old Pfizer headquarters is being converted to a residential tower with an addition added on when workers saw columns on 21 buckling.
3: We feel confident in the emergency plan that we have now to make it stable.
2: Drexel University engineering professor Abby Aguirre says they need to find the cause to fix the issues, which include reinforcing the columns.
4: Was it the design engineer's fault? Was it the construction workers? Did they cut something they were not supposed to cut? Did they remove a member they were not supposed to remove?
2: Julie Walker, New York.
1: In Turkey today.
5: I'll give him a little warning. We're going to hit him hard tonight.
1: President Trump foreshadowing another round of U.S. strikes on Iran. Military officials say they're intended to further degrade Iran's ability to threaten freedom of navigation in the Strait of Hormuz. Iranian state media reports explosions in several locations, including Bandar Abbas on the strait and Bushehr, home to Iran's nuclear power plant complex. The renewed strike sent oil prices climbing, Brent crude up more than 5%, settling just above $78 per barrel. And stocks were shaky worldwide. On Wall Street, the Dow lost 576 points, or 1.1%. The S&P fell 0.3%, the Nasdaq 0.2%. And minutes of the Fed's latest interest rate meeting show policymakers split over whether inflation is likely to stay elevated or whether it will cool once the Iran war winds down. This is AP News.
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11: Good Wednesday afternoon, North Georgia. Halfway always feels like an accomplishment. And even if it's not your halfway point, I've said this before, there's still something about it. There's still something about the Wednesday vibe. A mix of clouds and sunshine continues this afternoon. It's hot, it's muggy, and we are low 90s for highs. Enjoy the rest of your day. And I am Georgia meteorologist Holly Strano in the GNN Weather Center.

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0: Easy to Love. There's Dustin Lynch. Well, Eric Church delivered hits and thanked his fans at Red Rocks. He had a couple nights there, and it was absolutely amazing to see some of the photos and videos coming out from there. You can jump online and check it out.
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0: Corey Kent, that is Rocky Mountain Low. 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

0: Kid Myself, There Is John Morgan. Well, Jason Aldean, just past George Strait and Alan Jackson, now owns the fourth most number ones on the country airplay chart. Aldean just hit that milestone, so props to him. He's got over 30 number ones on country radio, which is not an easy feat to accomplish. In other country news, Ella Langley announced that she is sending Loving Life Again to country radio as her next single. Zach Bryan reactivated and then wiped his Instagram shortly after announcing his new EP. And Garth Brooks is doing something pretty unheard of with his 2026 tour prices. He announced the Blame It All on My Roots Arena Tour. He's keeping ticket prices really low, like face value, no dynamic pricing, no massive markups. He's out here trying to make shows affordable for his fans again. Love that.
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1: AP News, I'm Ben Thomas. The U.S. military has carried out another round of strikes on Iran, and President Trump warns it will get much worse if Iran continues to attack ships in the Strait of Hormuz. John Gambrell explains.
2: Those ships were trying to avoid being under the control of Iran. There are ships that are going very close to the shores of Oman. The Iranians have insisted that ships must obey